since the comprehension of sweet sound is our most indefinite conception. Music, when combined with a pleasurable idea, is poetry. Music without the idea is simply music. Without music or an intriguing idea, color becomes pallor. Man becomes carcass. Home becomes catacomb. And the dead are but for a moment.

music if you like it. 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That's what happens to me. I can't help it. I mean, I have to move around. I can't stand still. I've tried it, and I can't do it.

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Welcome to this week's Basic Soul Show. Hosted by yours truly, Simon Harrison. Hope you're well.

Liquor on Stay True Sounds. Respin for that one. As a respin for this one. Look on the Bright Side is the LP by Malcolm Strachan. Love that tune. Quest for Love on Haggis Records.

next up, Jimmy Heath. It was recorded in 1974. It looks like, well, when I say looks like, on Discogs, there's an acetate from 1974, and it came out on CD in 1994. Title track for the LP, The Time and the Place on Landmark Records. I think Patrick Forge played this many years ago, and it's taken me a while to find a copy that was in the UK.

another track from Also Good, City of the Sun, from the LP A Thousand Smiles. Keto Veloso, Morenos Veloso. It's a Jasper, Menez and Tahira edit. Goddess of Love. And Alberto Continento, Head, A Thousand and the Slow Body. Jazzy Bell Records, I played you Rio. And yeah, and then Jimmy Heath. 1974, but look out for the CD from 94. Let's play this one again by Black Sumo. Project by KRTS. This is Rehearsal. First Word Records.

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Further to fall, I know this cliff, I hope you notice me. Cause I can't see myself, I'm bleeding simultaneously. 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

0: chance by faith. God ordered it for me, no mistakes. Transcend physical, elevate. Time won't wait, move on faith, explore.
1: Got this on a 12, it is on the LP. Adventures in Lo-Fi. King Brit, Vision Bahamadia, Transcend. BBE Music, and then... I'll have to check the year. Beatless, featuring Quasimoto, a.k.a. Madlib. Rock On. That's on Ubiquity Records from 2001. Alex Attias and Paul Martin. Which I don't remember knowing that one. And Dia Davenport's Premiere, DJ Premiere and Guru Mix, featuring Guru from 98. Bring It On. And before that, brand new hip hop from Navy Blue, and thanks to my eldest son who sent me the link to it. It's on Freedom Sounds. The LP is called Surrender. Do check it out. I need to go back and listen to Daniel said the last two albums are worth listening to as well. Resdum, Residue as it's translated. Black Sumo before that. This is Archetype. Oh, sorry, Archetype.

in the background. The classic by Clara Hill and At Jazz, Nowhere I Can Go, gets remixed by Aquatone. It's a dub on Stay True Sounds. And also on Stay True Sounds before that is Hyperphonic. Trust You.

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Oh yeah, Arched It. Gonna play this one again, the Soul Pops, This Masquerade, featuring Travoy Johnson. Catalea Music. And as I'm recording the show, hey, Leon Ware, track also on Catalea, has just arrived in the inbox. That'll be for next week. Yeah, you tuned in to the Basic Soul Show. About another hour to go.

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And the season is back. It was holiday weather for a minute, or when I was just on vacation. But I'll tell you a story.

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And now, it's winter. If you know the words, you can sing along. It seems like it's winter in America. A time when all the healers that have been killed were betrayed. And people know something's wrong. Everybody ought to know. Cause it's winter in

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0: 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Yeah, too many things going slightly wrong.
1: Don't leave me.
0: Iron Ether and Kel on Cosmos Music. '808 Chaosmus. It's what we're going to finish off with, shall we? Sometimes I wonder where those 2 hours have gone. 3w's.basic-soul.co.uk.

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You also can find me on Mixcloud and Soundcloud if you wish. Right, take care. It's my wife's birthday tomorrow, so that's why I'm recording this show extra, extra early. 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
0: E quem sabe futuramente.

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I felt privileged and honored to be the people expressing these things.

0: Yeah.
1: This is the thing.
2: Humans got the spark. Machines just exist.
0: Life begins. 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It ends.